0: That's from Philippians 4:6. Do not be anxious about anything. So do not be anxious first, but in every situation, by prayer and petition. So you must petition God with thanksgiving, whilst thanking Him. You cannot say there's nothing to thank God about. Present your request to God. So there are a few things you must note. Don't be anxious. Pray. Your prayer must include a petition and thanksgiving. Fati was saying, also joining us. Engineer Shama Ba says, you do everything possible to steal from the state coffers and pump it into various banks. And when you are jailed, your wife will enjoy the money with fresh boys, while the hungry food soldiers go and chant, remove my papa for me, politicians. Meshak, a good morning to you. That's an interesting one. Adam, once again, good morning.
1: Morning, Sena.
0: How are you?
1: Ah, why the Nadaroma?
0: You said who is Lagata? What is which lag?
1: Honorable Patricia Piaget, yes, who Kumasi Abimu Freno, Kumasi Lagata.
0: You know, I don't even recall what the Lagata thing was about.
2: It was a soap opera.
0: Okay. Because I remember
3: Indian movie.
0: Yeah. No, it was not. It was not Indian.
2: Philippines.
0: Yeah, one of those.
1: Okay. Lagata.
0: Lagata. Yes. It was either Mexican or.
3: So how come that end up being the nickname for?
1: Yeah. Now they would name Kruma.
0: I like how she comes and but I sometimes I enjoy the way she takes her time to go through the every line and everything. I enjoy it. She's not rushing.
1: Uncle baby.
0: Yeah. There's some people rush and then at the end of the day you don't hear anything. Yeah. Adam, good morning.
3: Good morning, sir.
0: How are you?
3: I'm okay.
0: This morning, later today, you'll be headed to the Bank of Ghana.
3: Yes.
0: Okay. So we'll go. I think what we'll do is that maybe take a step back a bit later. You tell us what the governor said his concerns were.
3: Sure.
0: So that we know what to expect from the Bank of Ghana in setting the monetary policy rates. Ruth, how are you?
2: I'm good.
0: Okay. So, Ruth, to start it off with the weather, the forecast from the Ghana Meteorological Agency. What are they saying?
2: So, this morning, a very few places within the northern and transition sectors will experience rain with occasional thunder. Meanwhile, southern Ghana will remain mostly cloudy with mist or fog patches forming over the coastal, forest, and mountainous area during the early hours. Some places may also experience light rain or drizzle as the day progresses into the afternoon. A mixture of cloudiness and sunshine will prevail across the country. However, thunderstorms or rain are expected to develop over parts of the north and a few areas within the transition and middle belt from late afternoon into evening hours. So for this morning, the people of Winneba, Accra and Cape Coast can expect slight rain with a 30% chance of occurrence. So if you are within this area, kindly carry an umbrella just in case. Then Atebubu, Ejira and Yendi has a 30% chance of thunderstorms with rain activity. And then 40% misty conditions to be experienced in Takrade, Axim, Ho, Koforidua, Akemoda, Kwehutafo, Kumase, Obuase, Takwa, Sefi Bekwai, Guaso, and Sunyani. The rest of the country will be mostly cloudy. And then moving to the afternoon, there is a 30% chance of thunderstorm with rain activity in Kumasi, Ketekrachi, Kintampo, Guaso, Sunyani, Sampa, and Yendi. Variably conditions, variably